trick. I said what I said. I'd rather be famous instead. 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

I got drive, I don't need a car. Money really all that we fiending for. I'm doing things they ain't seen before. Fans ain't dumb, but extreme is all. I'm a demon lord. Fall off what? I ain't seen the horse. Called your bluff, better cite the source. Fame ain't something that I need no more. Yeah, cause trick.

0: message.
1: Yo, what's up, man? I just wanted to say that, everything's cool with me now. I mean, everything will always be funky. You can't stop being funky, but I guess, you just deal with it how it comes and deal with the humps and take the jumps. I feel like you're an island of reality in an ocean of diarrhea. And I love you, buddy.
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statues in the next room. Billions in escrow. Bullet through the whole thing. Ignore the dress code. 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So hard to let go. Things that never give life.

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1: Would you rescue me? Would you get my back? Would you take my call when I start to crack? Would you rescue me? Would you rescue me? Would you rescue me when I'm by myself? When I need your love, if I need your help, would you rescue me? Would you rescue me? We don't talk much, not anymore. 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Say we care about each other. I know life took us far away, but I still dream about the good old days when we took care of each other. We were living for each other, and I.

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Would you rescue me? Would you rescue me? Would you rescue me when I'm by myself? 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Would you rescue me?

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Would you rescue me? Would you rescue me? Would you rescue me when I'm by myself? When I need your love, if I need your help, would you rescue me? Would you rescue me?

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They think we are not aware of their crimes. We know, but we are just not ready to act. 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

0: Bite me, bite me. 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
1: Yeah, it might be.
0: If you eating it, do it precisely. Cause I'm a millionaire. This pussy pricey.
1: Yeah, it might be. Yeah, it might be.
0: He said it's my pussy.
1: Yeah, it might be.
0: My pussy.
1: Yeah, it might be.
0: Cause I'm a millionaire. This pussy pricey.

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I'm losing my self-control. Yeah, you're starting to trickle back in. But I don't wanna fall down the rabbit hole. 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
1: Would you rescue me? Would you get my back? Would you take my call when I start to crack? Would you rescue me? Would you rescue me? Would you rescue me when I'm by myself? 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Would you rescue me? We don't talk much, not anymore. Broken bottles and slamming doors, but we still care about each other. Say we care about each other. I know life took us far away.

rescue me? Would you get my back? 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Would you rescue me? Would you rescue me? Would you rescue me when I'm by myself? When I need your love, if I need your help, would you rescue me? Would you rescue me?